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12: Hey, so what's a great way to spread awareness that driving high is illegal everywhere? A catchy song, of course.

It's midnight, the witching hour. Hello again from the Cryptville Cemetery in beautiful Cryptville, USA. This is Cemetery Go-Go. I am your delightful host, the Groovy Grave Creeper. As usual, digging up the ghouliest hit from the grave to get your bloodletting and your freak beats on. Tonight, crawlervators, it's a real psychedelic headstone trip. I'm cramping up the groovy and groovy grave creeper. It's going to be a total mind bender, and by the time it's over, you'll lose whatever sanity you had. But then again, if you're listening to my show on a weekly basis, you never had any sanity to begin with. And I'm forever grateful. We commence this journey with cream and strange brew. How appropriate. And I'm thirsty.

0: That was Traffic and Dear Mr. Fantasy. Before that, Mickey Finn and Garden of My Mind. I think mine grows weeds. And we started with Strange Brew by Cream. And now, a classic commercial.
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Welcome back, freak zombies. That was Steppenwolf and Magic Carpet Ride. And in a double play before that, The Pusher. And we started with The Exotics and I Was Alone. Seems to be my daily occurrence. But I don't mind. I've got my gray friends. And now for our frequency submission of the week. A poem about a hippie who just wants some peace. It's called, What Else? Don't Give Me Any of Your Hip. I got a lot of lip when I was a kid. I wanted to go to Woodstock, but my rents put my plans on the skid. I said, hey you dragsters, I'm old enough to make my own decisions. And I don't appreciate your constant derisions. You let Crepitia go to Wiccan meetings, like, all the time. And you know she comes home every time, drenched in her victim's slime. She's only 1 year older than me, so I can't understand why you act this way. I'm responsible enough, and my maturity grows each and every day. But I've reached my breaking point, and the concert is coming up soon. I even bought my overnight fangs so I can howl at the moon. So if my parents don't change their tune, I'll eat everything from their brains to their lip. I can stomach all their parts, except don't give me any of their hip. Well, he really gives new meaning to the expression, keeping the peace. If you have a letter, poem, or short story you think I'd like to read, or an original song I'd like to play on Cemetery Go-Go, email them or an MP3 with your information to the station at groovygravecreeper@yahoo.com. Put Cemetery Go-Go song from the grave in the subject. If we use them, you'll receive eternal unrest. Now back to the tombs with Teenage Kicks by The Undertone.

0: that was on the road again by Canned Heat. I think the original title was On the Road Kill Again.
1: No!
0: Before that, Jefferson Airplane and Somebody to Love. And we started with the Undertones and Teenage Kicks. And now from the Hollywood horror Vault of Trailers, a film about something that, well, it's about something.
2: That thing alive, sir. I saw it. I shot at it. I hit it. I know it. Nothing happened. It just kept coming at me, making a noise like a cat mewing. Kevin, it was awful. You couldn't see those hands and those eyes. Captain, you've got to do something about it. You've got...
3: Is it human or inhuman? Earthly or unearthly? Baffling questions, astounding questions that not even the world's greatest scientific minds can answer.
4: Gentlemen, do you realize what we've found? A being from another world, as different from us as one pole from the other. We can only communicate with it.
2: See?
5: What happened, Doctor?
2: In the greenhouse, I was working. I couldn't see.
5: Yeah.
2: Then a blast of cold air, and I heard Olsen scream.
5: Come here. Get in the corner. Now hold this in front of you. Stay by the light switch.
6: 1.9. Needles hit the top.

Welcome back, creatures. That was Country Joe and the Fish, and not so sweet, Martha Lorraine. It's the only way we like her. And before that, the Allman Brothers and Whipping Post. And we started with Cry a Little Longer by the Grodes. If you love Cemetery Go-Go, email me at groovygravecreeper@yahoo.com. I grieve every email, and I will be forever grateful. Now back to the cemetery.

That was Lies by the Knickerbockers. Before that, 125 Monk by The Haunted. And we started with Secondhand Love by Fox. I hope you had as groovy a time as I have tonight, Creepitors, Hauntivators. Going down. Well, that ends another ghastly episode of the show, I'm afraid. I want to thank all my freak zombies and midnight creepy crawlers for listening. Rise up again next time and slither your way over. I'll leave the gates open so you can

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Well, we used to look up in the sky and wonder at our place in the stars. Now we just look down and worry about

0: 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On our program, What's Going On?, we get down to just that. 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

It was just two lovers sitting in the car, listening to Blonde, falling for each other. Pink and orange skies, feeling super childish. No Donald Glover. Missed call from my mother.

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2: 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You know the DJs always get the ladies. Isn't that right, ladies?
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2: That is the one you like, isn't it?
3: Uh-huh.
2: Oh, yeah. Can you dig it?
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1: As a horrifying abomination in the eyes of God, I get a lot of questions from my victims about my taste in music. Of course, the terrified wretches are actually just scrounging in vain to find some modicum of humanity beneath my hideous exterior so that they may talk me out of devouring them alive, but that's beside the point. My taste in music is about as wide as my gaping cavernous jaws. Oh, but my musical preferences aren't lined with hundreds of tiny, needle-thin, hooked teeth. I love jazz and alternative, blues and gospel, and everything in between. And I gotta say, the only station that meets my musical needs is a pus-oozing perversion and fashion mystery.

0: 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I can't say it any plainer. 88.1 WMUL is my favorite radio station. Now, if you'll excuse me, I'm famished. Of course, I'm always famished because I only know endless feeding and good radio, but that's beside the point.
1: Hey, hon, what you doing with your phone? Taking pictures?
2: No, I'm asking it questions.
1: Like what?
2: Hey, Bobo, do flowers have best friends?
3: I'm sorry. I'm afraid I don't know that.
1: Hey, follow me. I want to show you something. Look, flowers do have best friends.
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5: What time is it? 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That's me. Welcome to the final episode, the final ride of Rolling with the Oldies with your boy DJ Benderson. As this time is the actual final episode, there's no more after this. I will no longer be here. Okay. Well, as today is the day that I move out of Huntington, West Virginia to move to Syracuse, New York, as this was recorded last week, because I'm currently in my car traveling to Syracuse as we speak. But let's get into the final episode. It's more of a heartfelt episode, so no crazy topics this week. If you want to listen to crazy topics, you could go back to our SoundCloud list, back to previous episodes. But you know what? I wanted to try to do this farewell episode again, because I did not like how I did the one to end the semester. So, you know what? They always say last is the best. So let's get right into this. And I just want to start today about just talking about some of my favorite memories on this show. Well, the show has been around for just about a year now, starting last summer as just a task that I had to do on summer staff. And then I just took the idea and ran with it, and it's became a weekly show. But the things I'm going to miss the most, I'm going to miss Justin Zimmer crashing my show numerous times while I was doing it live over the summers. And that is, he'd always like text me during a song and be like, "Hey dude, your take was just absolutely awful." So I'd have to pause the song. Well, actually, I would wait for the song to stop, and then I would go on and be like, "Hey, Justin Zimmer's called me out, blah blah blah blah blah." Like, I'm going to miss those times. I think probably still one of my favorite episodes has to be the Thanksgiving episode with Nolan Duncan, DJ Driving Duncan. It's just because we just had a great time talking about Thanksgiving traditions and everything else. And that was probably one of the most fun times I've had recording an episode of Rolling with the Oldies. And the amount of times I nearly burst a blood vessel going off on the Cincinnati Bengals, which they have probably taken years off my life at this point. But it is what it is. I also like the college radio day edition. Like, that was a great addition, just because I got to learn what college radio meant to the other people at WMUL. Now this is really special for me, just to hear their stories of why they got into college radio and why college radio is important to them, because it's had a big impact on my life. And then also, I just remember one of the final episodes I did before the fall semester started, I had Gaia, our former pet at WMUL, or our former WMUL mascot, crashing my show and wanting to get belly rubs during the show. So she sat on my lap and was giving belly rubs for 30 straight minutes. So that's just some of the great memories I've had doing Rolling with the Oldies throughout this past year. And it's just been a great time. I'll go on and on more about it, but you know what? There's a lot of great songs that I want to play since this is the final time I get to do this. So here is some songs about memories and just songs I think that match the vibe. Enjoy.

Welcome back to Rolling with the Oldies with DJ Penderson. That's me, the final ride. Well, last week I did thank everyone for being there for me, from my friends and family. But I'd like to just do it again. That's just thank you for all of them for always being there and supporting me, as I will not be where I'm at right now if it was not for the support of my friends and family and all the friends I've made here at WMUL-FM. And also, I'd like to thank Dr. Charles G. Bailey for always being there for me, no matter what, even if it was just conversations in the office about sports, about life, lessons, or just being a better sportscaster. Just thank you for always being there for me. You were like a second dad to me during my 4 years of college, and for that, I am forever grateful. And I'd just like just to thank everyone at Station for always just being there for me. You guys are my best friends for life, and I'm glad I can always have people to lean on as I start the next adventure of my life, because I am going to go to grad school. I've never been to grad school before, never been to Syracuse, New York. Hey, but, you know, I go from one award-winning station to another award-winning station. And just, I'm glad I have the support system that I do to be able to pull this off and to be able to support me as I try to chase the dream of being a broadcaster. And it's just, it's hard to say goodbye to everybody, as this is a place that I know is loved by many, many people and has touched the lives of many people. And I will forever love Marshall University. I am proud to say I am forever a son of Marshall University and a son of WMUL-FM. So I just once again to say thank you to everybody, and I will miss you all. And I will do my best to try to come back and visit you guys and be there for your big moments like you were for me. As this is just a temporary goodbye, and I love every single one of you, and I wish you all the best. So enjoy these couple of songs. Enjoy.

Welcome back to Rolling with the Oldies with DJ Benderson. That's me, the final ride. Well, I said there wasn't going to be anything wacky in the show, but you know what? I take that back because I just thought of something. And you know what? This is the last time I get to rant about this. So you know what? I'm going to rant about it because it's my show. I can do whatever I want. I'm DJ Benderson, and this is my last ever show. And it's already ingested and in our system, so I could basically go on a rant. Let's go. I want to talk about my lack of a love life, because you know what? Why not? And you know what? I get to go to Syracuse, New York, and who knows? I might find the love of my life. I doubt it, but I might. I might. People tell me, hey, Ben, don't worry. You'll find the love of your life in Syracuse. I don't know, because I'm only going to be there for a year. And that's the big thing about grad school. After everyone gets out of grad school, we're trying to find jobs. And do I really want to try to get into a long-term commitment relationship and through only a year of schooling and then, like, not knowing where I'm going to go after that? Like, would that really be smart? Would that be smart? I don't know. But, hey, you never know. New York is a great state. Anything can happen in New York. Well, it's not New York City, but anything can happen in grad school. Anything can happen in life. Or who knows? Maybe there might just be somebody that I don't know might be waiting for me when I come back here, when I get out of grad school. That is also a possibility. You never know. Because that's the beautiful thing about life. You never know where it's going to take you. I could either find the love of my life when I leave, or who knows, I might end up just finding it when I come back home. You never, ever know. Or I might even end up finding it where I find my first job. That too, that's also a possibility as well. But in the meantime, I still remain single. As, hey, it is what it is. And it's not gonna lie, I've enjoyed the single life, but at the same time, I'm ready to try to find a woman that will always be there for me, that will always be supportive of me in this career, and that will always be by my side through the good and the bad, and through the rough times. I'm just hoping that I can find a woman that will just always be there for me and love me. And yeah, that's kind of all I can ask for. Because I know this journey that I'm about to go on is not going to be easy. It's going to push me to my limits, but you know what? I'm ready. And I'm hoping to find a career in broadcasting, which I know that is a type of career that could push some to the limits. And I'm willing to be the best. I want to be the best. Like, I want to do this. I don't see myself doing anything else. So I'm hoping I could find a woman that would always be there for me. And hey, who knows? She might also be a sportscaster. That would even be better. Hey, find a woman that loves sports as much as I do, man, that would be amazing. Which, well, who knows? I think I might find one when I'm down there. My dad says there might be somebody waiting for me here when I get back. I don't know. I don't know what he's talking about, man. Like, I really don't. Who knows where he's going with that? I don't. Like, I'm so lost, but either way. But I'm just, I guess I'll be the kid looking for love when I get to Syracuse, New York. And it's, like I said, that's just the thing I love about life. You never know where it's going to take you, and I am scared, but at the same time, I'm excited to see what this chapter of my life brings. You never know. So, and while I go searching for my soulmate, here are some songs about love and looking for love. Enjoy.

Welcome back to Rolling with the Oldies with DJ Benderson. That's me, the final ride and the final ever segment of Rolling with the Oldies with DJ Benderson. I am currently on the road right now, heading to Syracuse, New York to start the next chapter of my life in graduate school at the Newhouse School of Journalism and Mass Communications. And I decided just to say this time just to say goodbye. And it's really tough to say goodbye, as I've loved my time here at WMUL-FM. I truly don't want to leave this place, but as Tracy Lawrence once said, time marches on. Time marches on. And I have to march on out of here. And I just want to speak from the heart for a minute. And that is, well, I came to Marshall University as a kid striving with a dream to be a sportscaster, and many people doubted me. In high school, many people just looked at me and just went, Ben, you're not an athlete. You'll never make it as a sportscaster. You're crazy going into this field. Like, you will never, ever make it, so just give up. I didn't listen to them. I was like, you know what? I'm going to go to college. I'm going to be the best, and I'm going to prove people wrong. And not going to lie, I think I did. I know I did. And I worked and I worked my way up through here, and I loved every single minute of it. I enjoyed everything that I learned here. I learned not just to be a sportscaster, but how to be a journalist and just a better person and a leader, and a better leader as well. As I will forever cherish all my times here at Marshall University and WMUL-FM and all the knowledge that I have gained during my 4 years as a member of the Marshall family. I'll forever love this place. I'll forever bleed Kelly green and white. And you know, so if I ever have a child, you bet I'm going to talk them into going to Marshall University, because this university has meant this much to me. And I'll forever cherish this university and this radio station and everything that comes with it, as I will not be where I'm at today if it was not for this radio station. I also like to thank the FM88 sports team, especially this past school year, for being there for me and just helping me out, and also just being a great staff. Like, this staff made tremendous strides this school year. We had the second best and best anchor in the AP awards, which is absolutely phenomenal. We had many award winners, but also it's just to watch them grow up was amazing. I think they made great strides, and I can't wait to hear what they do at moving forward and knowing that I had an impact on their lives. And it's just a great, great time. But with that, I just have to say goodbye. This is probably the hardest thing I've ever have to do, because, well, it's sad to know that the time is over. So this concludes this edition of Rolling with the Oldies. Actually, well, first of all, let me just say thank you, the listener. You've always been there for me these past 4 years, whether it was a ball game or right here behind the mic of being a DJ. Just thank you for always being there for me. As you know what? Every cowboy has to call it quits, and then for me, the wildest DJ show in the tri-state takes off the headset one last time. And it's a sad time, but this concludes the final edition of Rolling with the Oldies with DJ Benderson. As with that, I hope everyone has a great day, and God bless till we meet again. This is DJ Benderson signing off for the final time.

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0: Feeling out of the loop? No worries. We're here to reel you back in. On our program, What's Going On, we get down to just that. 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
2: And I'm Emma Gallis. Coming up this afternoon on News Center 88, a dispute over nuclear inspections clouds lead the U.S.-Iran teams to work to finalize a war-ending deal. All on your only daily source for Marshall Broadcast News. Allison Messinger will be in with the Metro Huntington weather forecast, and Owen James will be in with the FM 88 Sports Report. The current temperature outside is a sunny 74 degrees.
1: And now on to our top story. Police say a spate of shootings in Chicago has led to at least 38 injuries and 7 deaths since Friday evening. On Sunday, President Donald Trump weighed in on social media and renewed his suggestion for a military intervention in the nation's third largest city. Illinois Governor J.B. Pritzker has repeatedly rebuffed Trump's calls to deploy National Guard troops in Chicago. While the city has experienced a slight uptick in shootings compared to last year, violent crime rates in the city have generally declined over the past few years in parallel with other U.S. cities, according to police data.
2: A UN agency says a plan is underway to evacuate 11,000 stranded seafarers through the Strait of Hormuz. The announcement from the International Maritime Organization came as the U.S. and Iran disputed whether Tehran had agreed to allow UN inspectors to view bombed Iranian nuclear sites. Iran says there's been no visit scheduled for inspectors from the International Atomic Energy Agency to see nuclear sites earlier bombed by the U.S. The remarks by the foreign ministry in Tehran appear to cut against those made by both U.S. President Donald Trump and U.S. Vice President J.D. Vance.
1: France is facing a grueling heat wave with temperatures soaring above 40 degrees Celsius or 104 degrees Fahrenheit. The National Weather Service says the unrelenting heat is not expected to ease until Friday. Hundreds of schools closed yesterday and authorities cracked down on public alcohol consumption due to health risks. The UK also issued an extreme heat warning for southern England and parts of Wales. Europe is the world's fastest warming continent, and the World Health Organization reports over 200,000 heat-related deaths in Europe over the past 4 years. Human-caused climate change is tied to increasing extreme weather.
2: Coming up, a nuclear power plant is in the works for Meigs County, Ohio. That and more news from across the tri-state when News Center 88 returns, right after

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1: Oh, smokes that lightning, shining just like gold. 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

0: When you're feeling blue, we are too. 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
1: Welcome back to News Center 88, voted Outstanding News Operation by the Virginia's Associated Press. I'm Emma Johnson.
2: And I'm Emma Gallis. The remnants of Tropical Storm Arthur are battering parts of the southeastern United States with heavy rain, sparking flash flood and tornado warnings along the Gulf Coast. Building damage, downed trees, and power outages are being reported on Thursday. The Midwest, meanwhile, is recovering from a line of strong storms that tore through parts of Illinois, Indiana, and Kentucky. Tornadoes and high winds slammed through some areas of the Midwest, also damaging homes and downing trees and power lines. The National Weather Service says heavy rain is falling in southern Louisiana and Mississippi and is expected to move into Alabama, Georgia, and the Florida Panhandle.
1: A plane crash Sunday morning in Wyoming County was rare and a miracle, according to a sheriff's office captain, who says it's the first time he's ever heard of something like that happening in the county. The pilot and sole occupant of the single-engine plane that crashed into the Wyoming County Airport on Sunday morning is identified only as a man from North Carolina. It's unclear whether the pilot was coming from or going, it's unclear where the pilot was going to or coming from, and the aircraft had broken through a fence at the county airport and was stopped by a guardrail and had a parachute deployed from the plane. The plane that crashed is a SR-22 fixed-wing single-engine plane with a reciprocating model IO-55 series engine, both built in 2005, FAA documents show.
2: Company officials announced a nuclear power plant is in the works for Meigs County, Ohio. Elemental Power has signed an agreement with GE Verona Hitachi Nuclear Energy to utilize small modular reactors for the project. The release says the plant will be built on 700 acres of land along the Ohio River in Letart Township that will be purchased from American Municipal Power. The company says ratepayers will not be funding the project. The project would require approval from state regulators along with the U.S. Nuclear Regulatory Commission and the Ohio Power Sitting Board. The company expects the effort to generate thousands of construction and operational jobs. Provided finances and regulatory approvals are secured, groundbreaking is expected for 2030. The plant is projected to be completed in 2034.
1: Coming up next, a demonstrator who shot and wounded a police officer during a protest outside a Texas Immigration Center has been sentenced to prison. Stay with us to find out more from News Center 88. 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
1: 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I'm Emma Johnson.
2: And I'm Emma Gallis. A demonstrator who shot and wounded a police officer during a protest outside a Texas immigration center on July 4th has been sentenced to 100 years in federal prison. Other protesters also accused of having links to Antifa were sentenced today to multiple decades in federal prison. A federal jury in March found the eight defendants guilty of providing material support to terrorists and other charges. Prosecutors say the eight took part in a demonstration at the Prairieland Detention Center last July 4th in which a police officer was shot and wounded. The defendants deny any affiliation with the far-left anti-fascist organization.
1: The Reverend Al Sharpton is putting final touches on a new Harlem headquarters for his National Action Network organization. The civil rights leader recently held an invite-only unveiling for board members and other local allies ahead of plans to resume weekly Saturday rallies this summer. Known as the House of Justice since its founding decades ago, the NAN headquarters has hosted presidential hopefuls, members of Congress, New York power brokers, celebrities, and families who visit to speak out on matters of injustice.
2: A former Oklahoma death row inmate who was released from incarceration after nearly three decades is scheduled to be back in court as his case proceeds to a retrial for a 1997 killing that put him on the brink of execution three times. Richard Glossop's initial conviction was overturned by the U.S. Supreme Court last year, and he was released on bond by a state judge last month. Today's hearing will determine whether his case goes straight to retrial or if he will be given a new hearing to determine whether there is enough evidence to proceed.
1: And coming up, Allison Messinger will have a complete look at your Metro Huntington weather forecast, and Owen James will be in with the FM 88 Sports Report. Stay with us.

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1: Welcome back to News Center 88. I'm Allison Messinger, and now it's time for your Metro Huntington weather forecast. Currently outside the WMUL studios, it is a sunny 74 degrees. Temperatures will rise slightly throughout the remainder of the day with a high of 80 with clear skies forecasted, unlike yesterday. Later into the night and early morning, temperatures are only supposed to drop to the low 60s. For the rest of the week, clear skies and high temperatures are forecasted up until Saturday with an 86% chance of rain. Temperatures are expected to stay in the mid-90s all week, so take advantage of the sun and head to the pool, but make sure to stay hydrated. And now it's time for this day in weather history. On this day in 1944, four tornadoes killed 153 persons and caused $5 million in damage in Pennsylvania, West Virginia, and Maryland. The tornadoes formed during the evening and moved southeast along parallel paths, flattening everything in their way. The town of Shinston, West Virginia, was leveled and was left with the majority of the casualties. Until that time, it was believed that damaging tornadoes did not travel across mountainous terrain. Thank you to weatherforyou.com for that information. Currently outside the WMUL studios, it is a sunny 74 degrees. That concludes your Metro Huntington Weather Report. For News Center 88, I'm Allison Messinger.
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3: Thanks, Emma. Marshall Men's Basketball announced yesterday that Mississippi assistant coach Scott Padgett is joining the Thundering Herd. In Padgett's four-season tenure with Mississippi, he helped transform the Bulldogs' offense into a stronger attack, including increasing the team's scoring output by 17% and taking the offensive efficiency from 176th in the country to a high of 24th. Padgett also boasts head coaching experience, having led Samford's program for 6 years from 2014 to 2020. The 50-year-old Kentucky alumnus played a crucial role in the Wildcats' 1998 NCAA championship team before enjoying an 8-year NBA career. The World Cup continued chugging along yesterday, with four contests as teams look forward to the start of knockout rounds come Sunday. Algeria defeated Jordan 2-1, scoring both of its goals in the second half after going down 1-0 at the break. After the loss, Jordan is officially eliminated from knockout contention. Norway defeated Senegal 3-2, securing their spot in the knockout rounds behind 2 goals from star forward Erling Haaland. Senegal will need at least 3 points against Iraq on the 26th to still qualify. Iraq itself lost to France yesterday as well, falling 3-0 and securing a spot in the round of 32 for Le Bleu. French forward Kylian Mbappe scored twice in the contest, moving into a tie for second place all-time in World Cup goals. Lionel Messi has further bolstered his GOAT resume with 2 goals against Austria, and now has the most goals in World Cup history. Messi's contribution was the only offense of the game for either side, leading the defending champions Argentina to a 2-0 victory. In NBA news, the trade of the summer has finally come into fruition. After years of speculation, last night the Milwaukee Bucks pulled the trigger and traded Giannis Antetokounmpo along with Bobby Portis to the Miami Heat in exchange for a package including star guard Tyler Hero, Khalil Ware, Kasperis Jakočionis, and Haquez Jr. Further, Milwaukee will receive 3 first-round picks, including number 13 overall in tonight's draft. Antetokounmpo has spent his entire 13-season career with the Bucks, winning an NBA championship in 2021 and earning 2 MVP awards, a Defensive Player of the Year award, 7 All-NBA first-team selections, and 10 All-Star appearances. The Boston Celtics also made an aggressive push to secure the services of Antetokounmpo, offering 2024 Finals MVP Jaylen Brown and 2 first-round picks. And that's all for the FM 88 Sports Report. 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
2: Thanks, Owen. Coming up, Merlin the Duck steals President Sheinbaum's spotlight at a briefing. 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

0: Welcome to Marshall University. 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
1: And finally today on News Center 88, Merlin the Duck, Mexico's unofficial World Cup mascot, stole the spotlight at President Claudia Sheinbaum's news briefing. Wearing a green jersey, Merlin didn't take questions yesterday, but his owner, Carla Gomez, did. Gomez, a street vendor, introduced her family as representatives of Mexico's working class. Her sons, Carlos and Christian, helped with the family business. Merlin, described as the boss, follows them around. Gomez shared her joy at Merlin capturing fans' hearts, saying it has been life-changing. The family story went viral, showcasing their hard work and determination.
2: 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For Emma Gallus, Allison Messinger, Owen James, and the entire News Center 88 team, I'm Emma Johnson, and your thought of the day is: a river cuts through rock not because of its power, but because of its persistence. James N. Watkins.

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0: Everything's too far away. Wish for time for my mind to wander. 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

0: down.
1: This is the Groovy Grave Creeper. 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
1: Hello, everybody, and welcome back to Dad Rock with Allison. I'm your DJ, Allison, and if you couldn't deduce by the name of the show, I'm going to play some Dad Rock here for about an hour. So, if you keep up with WMUL Radio on our socials and everything like that, you'll notice that I have a brand new graphic for this year. Shout out Bobby Bradshaw, because she did an incredible job making that one. She let me pick out the pattern in the back, and she picked the colors and like the actual graphic and everything, but I'm really happy with it. So, if you haven't seen it already, check out the WMUL Radio Instagram and like it, repost it if you like my show. Sorry I had to take a week off last week, but I had a phenomenal time on vacation. Thank you guys for asking. I think I was averaging about an hour of screen time per day, so it was quite wonderful. I played a lot of Mario Kart, walked around the beach a whole lot, had some really good food. Yeah, just had a great time overall, and I'm very thankful for that week off, but I'm back and better than ever, hoping to

give you guys the dad rock that you love, miss, and enjoy. So first off today, we have All Over You, and it's from a band called Live. I don't really know how you say it. That's one of those words that can go either way. But, you know, if I'm silly, I'm sorry. But first we have All Over You. And then we have Cold by Crossfade. Now, Crossfade is one of my manager's favorite bands at work. It's honestly where I was first introduced to Crossfade, but my manager, shout out Jeff, is pretty much the same age as my dad, and this kind of fits in the same vibe as dad rock. So I hope you guys enjoy, and I'll be back very, very soon. Stay tuned.

Hello, everybody. Welcome back. I kind of threw you all an extra song in there because I decided I wanted to play it in that segment. That was Hinder Without You. Before that was Cold by Crossfade and All Over You by Live Live Again. I don't know. So we're coming off Father's Day weekend, and I had a really great time celebrating Father's Day with my dad. He got a new side-by-side, like one of those little Razor things, almost like a four-wheeler, but not. And we don't really, like, we kind of live out in the country, but we don't really live in the woods, per se. So the only place I really got to take it was out on the main roads, but it was still pretty fun, because there's no windshield, and you get to feel the wind in your hair and everything like that until you get a bug in your eye. But I'm pretty sure we'll get to go take it out into the woods sometimes. But this show was started because of my dad. I'm not sure if you can tell because of Dad Rock, but I'm sure I've told the origin story here about 15 times almost every episode, but my taste in music comes a lot from my dad, and what he listened to has heavily influenced what I listen to on an everyday basis. Like, the kind of music that I play for you guys is the kind of music that I listen to in my car, and also the kind of music that I share with my friends around me, and also the kind of music I listen to when I want to have a good time. So I hope that my dad realizes his impact on my life and in turn everyone else's lives around me, just because the people that know me know a little bit of Josh. So shout out Josh on this belated Father's Day. I couldn't have picked anyone else to be a better dad. He's my best friend. He is my goat. I love him so very much. We used to hit up the Cinemark for $5 movies on Tuesdays, but now that I'm a busy college student and I'm working all the time and I'm here making DJ shifts for you guys, it's kind of gotten away from me a little bit, but it will bring the tradition back eventually, I'm sure. A lot of things in my life come from my dad, including my taste in music, how I drink my coffee, how I handle my finances, how I interact with the people around me. Hello, Ben Anderson. You're interrupting the middle of my recording. Okay, anyway, that was really heartfelt, but then Ben Anderson just ruined it. But, yeah, to know me is to know a little bit of my dad. And I hope that you guys can see how much I appreciate him. But anyway, that's enough of being sappy. Next up, we have, drumroll please, Korn, Got the Life, as well as Loser by Three Doors Down. And I'm sure you heard last week that Three Doors Down is one of my favorite bands ever, and Korn is one of my dad's favorite bands ever. So, will these next two songs go to show what I said is pretty true.

Welcome back, party people. I hope you enjoyed those last two songs because, well, I picked them and I like them and I hope you like them too. But anyway, kind of reverting back to what I was talking about last week, if you all listened, you know that I was talking about a show called Off Campus on Amazon Prime. I ended up finishing it. It was okay. Cliffhanger at the very end. I'm excited for season two. I'll probably watch it, but I don't think it's supposed to come out until like next summer or spring. So that really sucks. But in terms of everything else that I've been watching recently, I have watched so much soccer. So much soccer. On vacation, I think what everyone wanted to watch was the World Cup, which was okay. It's fine. It just doesn't help that I don't understand soccer. And I would like to call myself a pretty well-versed person when it comes to sports, but soccer is just something that I don't get. And I don't know why. Like, it seems so simple because it's like, okay, kick ball into goal on other side. Like, duh. I don't know. But there are a bunch of, like, silly rules that I don't like and don't understand. Like, I don't like how much is up to the ref's discretion. I think they're called refs. Are they officials? They're not umpires. Who knows? But I would like to think that I have a pretty good understanding of soccer at this point. But I think baseball is still my favorite. Rest in peace, West Virginia University baseball team. But we can cope with that later. So next up, you've got Pearl Jam, Yellow Ledbetter coming up. Pearl Jam is one of my boyfriend's favorite bands. I used to hate Pearl Jam because I couldn't understand what Eddie Vedder was saying. And I now realize that that's kind of an ignorant take. Because I was working at a pizza place before my senior year of high school. And one day, I finally just sat down and listened to a full Pearl Jam album while I was making pizza dough. And I was like, oh my god, I finally get it. So, this is one of my favorite Pearl Jam songs. After that, you have Chop Suey by System of a Down, which I think fits in the dad rock category perfectly, as far as I'm concerned. So, y'all got two more coming up. Hope y'all enjoy.

Well, guys, this is probably the last you're going to hear from me this week, but you've got four more songs heading your way, so don't start crying yet. It'll be okay. But this episode will re-air again next Tuesday at 4, and then you're going to have a brand new one the Tuesday after that. So you're going to have new, well, again, never new because I play older stuff, but new episode of Dad Rock every 2 weeks at 4 p.m. on WMUL 88.1, The Cutting Edge. So make sure to tune in next week and the week after and the week after that and the week after that and the next day. And the next day. But anyway, it's been real. My name is Allison, and this is Dad Rock with Allison. I'll talk to y'all next week.

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1: Vestmeyer, no. Bazookas to the back of the net! And he ties the game for the Herd. Call him Bazooka, because that was a rocket by Bazookas.
2: She's going to lift this one high and deep, way back into left field. That one's by the light pole. Look up and say goodbye. Allie Harrell with her 10th career home run. She has now tied the Marshall freshman record for most home runs to start a career.
3: 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Jansen Williams puts the Herd on top. 70-69, 19 seconds left in the contest.
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